it so sweet. Put your hand to my heart, can you feel the

You know, my daddy wanted me to sing some the day that mama left us. And you know, that little church was filled with all mama's friends. And you know, it seemed that we could all hear mama singing.

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Front page obituary, he was a millionaire. He left his fortune to some guy he barely knew. His kids were mad as hell.

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Imagine life without them. All your radio heroes.

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Old Marty, Hank, and Lefty, why, I can feel them right here with me.

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said, I got this hat in California from a man on the street whose name is Joe.

I guess what I've been trying to say, this digital world is okay. It makes life better in a lot of ways.

All right, 5:59 is the time now, and a good morning to the taxis out there. Good morning. Yeah, I know they're out and about. And a bit of your current condition. It's going to be sunny this morning. Yeah, it's till the evening anyway. Yeah, it's going to be sunny. Winds from the southeast at 27 kilometers and feeling a lot more like plus 15. And it's really nice out there, really nice. But it's going to be a hot one this afternoon. Yeah, winds from the southeast at 30 kilometers and feeling a lot more like plus 37 for this afternoon. And for this evening, it's going to be sunny. Winds from the south at 29 kilometers and feeling a lot more like plus 33. So it's going to be a hot one for this afternoon and for this evening. So the Wukuk overnight is going to be a little on the cloudy side, partly cloudy, with Shawnung from the south at 26 kilometers. So that's what Shijang is saying. The beach, I walk home the Wukuk, feeling a lot more in the warm weather, plus 19 overnight tonight. So it's going to be a good day today, but it's going to be a hot one, so yeah. All right, and safe travels to, especially to the taxis out there, and safe travels to anybody that's going out and at them. All right, here's Don Williams with Lord, I Hope This Day Is Good.

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No, not you, honey. I was talking to the baby. Wait a minute, honey. The doorbell. 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
1: Loretta, there's something I've just got to tell you.
0: Oh, please, tell me what to do.
1: I don't really know how to say this, but I want

0: understand, Loretta. I'm trying to tell you that
1: the talk is around that we're through.
0: Yeah, I know. I've heard it too.
1: Oh, darling, tell me what to do.
0: But that's just it. That's what I'm trying to tell you.

0: you know that I never thought it would come to this.
1: You tell me it's over and done.
0: I really thought that I loved you, and you know that.
1: You say that you've had all your fun.
0: And you just got to believe me. I never meant to hurt you.
1: But I can't believe
0: this is the hardest thing that I've ever had to do. And it hurts me,
1: as
0: too.
1: Soon as I hang up the phone.
0: Yeah, I'll be gone.
1: As soon as I hang up the phone.
0: Goodbye, Loretta.

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Imagine life without them. 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

0: You know the heart of country music still beats in Luke the Drifter.
1: You can tell it when he sang I Saw the Light.
0: Old Marty, Hank, and Lefty, why I can feel them right here with me.

in Sandy Bay and all nations far away. As anyone said, we can ask if a question is short, so the way in 804 is now the time. As a Zagi Bagagi, Jesus, Nishan Ashen is short, so the 28th of May is what I'm saying. New Gish get no on Thursday, so Niwan no me. Yeah, but yeah, it's day four for IBMS, and buses are on the road, so slow it down when you meet up with the buses. The Zalatik no Egypt for this morning's gonna be sunny, so the Shawanang is open on Nishanashan is also doing winds from the southeast at 27 kilometers. So, Midas Oshanan and Yajmushtun Beachabons, you know, Egypt, feeling a lot more in warm weather, plus 15. And it is a nice day out there, people. It sure is, yeah. And for this afternoon, no quick no mommy desagatic for this afternoon's gonna be sunny. So with the show long is over on the summit nadoning winds from the southeast at 30 kilometers. So in the summit nationish also is a mushroom to be chicken dick no quick. Feeling a lot more in the hot weather of plus 37. Ho ho ho. It's going to be a hot one, I tell you. Yeah, for this afternoon. So now it's Shikami and the Zagatik for this evening. It's going to be sunny. So with the show on Ognishan Ashajang, it's with the winding winds from the south at 29 kilometers. So in the summit, Nashan, it's with the Yajimushtun, the beach, Yajadik, no one Mauchik. Feeling a lot more in the hot weather, a plus 33 for this evening. The Bukaka didn't cook overnight. It's going to be cloudy. So they show on Ognishan Ashik with also doing winds from the south at 26 kilometers. So that's what she's young is way is a mush to might be job. No, the Bukaka feeling a lot more in the warm weather, plus 19 overnight tonight. So that is a bit of your current condition. And a good morning, Sandy Bay. All righty. So we'll get some things going here. And yeah, today is Social Assistance Day. Yo, Social Assistance, that's going to be handed out here at the complex at 10 o'clock. All right, so let the others know about it. Yeah, that's Flame and Arrow with Blaine Constant. Here on 106.

Yes, Squidil Weave Mania. I have a little bit of some flaming arrow for you with Blaine Constant this morning to perk you up with some fiddle. Oh, yes, keep that phone ringing because I will get to you. And Jamidas

water yesterday. I'll let you know. Okay. So just keep it tuned here on 106. Yeah, de wajew yung nagigigit noom. It's gonna be a good day today. A really, really good day. And thanks for the heads up there. Yeah, cuz. Thanks, cuz. Yeah, Elaine. A very good morning, and to you and your family and everybody out there that's listening here on 106.3 FM. Love yous all, and let's try and have a great day as much as we can. And I'm trying to have a, it's going to be a good day today, and let's try and have a good day. Yeah. All right, Gabby, we did him and Maunishin sit to like some pretty girl with Reg Bovet here on 106.

Alrighty then. As I'm down, so I'm in Swiss at the beginning. Let's give a quote. Sending shots at the beginning. 8:13 is the time now. And I'm sure all the fiddlers are out there playing along with my morning fiddle music. Oh, yes. I know Kenny is. All right. Good to hear from you, fiddlers. And a very good morning to all of you and to everybody. Everybody. Good morning, Sandy Bay, and all nations far away. Good to hear from you. And keep it tuned and throw that key away. Keep it locked. Lots of good music here all the time. Yeah, that's right. And buses are on the road. It is day 4 today for IBMS. So, Thursday. And, the 28th of May is what I'm saying. Yeah, so very important that you try and learn your language out there. Yeah, very, very important. Yeah. As much as you can, try and understand our language, okay? It's all we gotta do, and I do the same thing too. I try and follow what I've been told, and it's sometimes I'll get these calls. Mejikidan, that's how you say it, Mejikidan, that's how you say it. Yeah, so I always get a heads up on it, and I think my cousin out there always. Coming up with these, what I need to know. Ah, yes, it's a good thing. It's a very good thing. Good thing, and I'm gets caught on the schnabem. One of these days, you're gonna know how to speak our language, is what I'm saying right now. I'm trying to translate.

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All right. 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And just follow up on what I tell you, and you'll pick up as you go. That's what I did when I first started. And I thank my wife and her family for, I learned really fast from there, you know. And back in the day, I used to just, you know, the basics. I used to just know the basics. Just like when you're at the table, Wiesnin, you know, come and eat. Wiesnin, Uma, come and eat. They tell you, you know. And then so you're sitting down, Sheetagen. 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Uma, I need salt. And gamma wisigit, pepper, like the basic things, you know, that you can pick up pretty easy. Just like the spoon, emakon, the fork, pidikagan, the knife, mukaman, and things like that. And, well, skivda onun su, I go kushigam onan. We'll have some eggs and bacon to eat, all right? Things like that, you know, that you pick up as you go. And I was picking up on the basics like that. I knew how to say those, like, just like our animals, eh? Just like the cow, bijike, mistidum, horse, anamush, dog, pushins, cat, and the fiddle, kidichin. Yeah, or things like that. But you pick up as long as you keep that open ear. As long as you keep that open ear, everything's okay. Yeah, and you'll pick up from there. And that's how I picked up, you know. It was kind of hard on me when I was trying to learn our language. But I thank my wife, and I love her till this day, very day. And I always will. You know, we met in 78. And, you know, and I'm very, very happy about meeting up with the right lady, that the most beautiful woman of my life, you know, that I wanted to be with. I've had others, you know, it's like everybody does. But, you know, you just got to move on till you find the right person that's going to be there for you. You know, for each other. And if you're with someone that so many years, tie it up. You know, get it going. You got problems, work it out. That's all you need to do. You know, talk your problems over. Sure, we're not perfect. Nobody ain't ever going to be perfect. Never. You're always going to be having that argument there. And then you need that space where you just got to step out. Do something, and then a little later have a sit down and, you know, say sorry to your spouse that didn't mean to do this and that. We always talk our problems over, me and my wife. We still have problems. Everybody's got problems. Every family has problems. It's not just you going to, you got to do what you have to. You got to do what you have to, you know, in order to make things right. Walking away and keeping that argument, keeping that anger inside you, it's never going to work out. Have a sit down. You know your spouse really good, your family. Have a sit down, have a talk with them. You know, you got a head on your shoulder. Use it. You know, you got ears, is what I'm saying. Gedutogam is ears, okay? Like your ears. Otok. Otok is an ear, okay? So I'm just trying to translate in our language to English, all right? In order for you to kind of pick up out there. For you to pick up on what's being talked about is what I'm saying.
You know, and you'll pick up as you go. You know, as much as you can work it out. Sure, nobody ain't perfect. Nobody ain't perfect. There is arguments. There's going to be to the point where you're going to be hit or where you want to hit someone. But you got to turn away and just forget about it. You know, there's no reason for that. The reason is get to the point and talk about it. If you ever run into problems, talk about it. Don't just leave and walk away like you don't care. It's always going to be like that if you keep doing that. If you just walk away and never, and you're out there and all of a sudden, and then something bothers you, you end up drinking or doing crazy, stupid drugs, which ain't for us people, for anybody out there. You know, it just plays with your mind, with anybody that goes through a freaking drug. It's crazy. Yeah. So try and stay off it. You got family out there that care about you. You got family that want to be there with you. But, you know, it just plays with your mind. You're hurting family out there. You're hurting yourselves. You're really putting yourselves down a lot. I'm telling you, I'm concerned too. Everybody's always concerned. You got that concern inside you. Everybody, every person on earth has got that concern. I'm not just saying that because I'm telling you, because you feel it. There's concerns. There's concerns that everybody freaking grows through, you know, and that's a bunch of BS. Then you can make it work out, you know. That's all you got to do. Yeah, help yourselves. Help yourselves as much as you can. You got caring family out there. You're brought up to be a caring person. Don't let those freaking drugs go and ruin your families, yourself, to everybody. You know, just be yourself the way you were born, how your family brought you up. Do it up and be that good person that you were before. All right? Love you guys, always will. You know, love each other. Keep that respect inside what you were born with from your family. Because your family loves you. I'll tell you that much. Yeah. So let's keep it that way. You know, as long as you keep that kind heart and respect inside you, everything will be okay. So do it up. I just had to let that out because it bothers, you know, things that bother you, you just got to talk it over. You know, I'm talking with you as I'm sitting here looking at you right now as I'm talking, and I'm letting you know of the concerns is what I'm letting out. So do it up. Do it up. You got concerns, you know, you can make it work in a good way. So let me make it happen. All right, so enough talk. Before I overdo it, and I'm almost to the point of making the station explicit. We don't want to go there. Oh, boy. Yeah, it would be too nasty. Yeah, we'd have too many nasty people out there playing this song. Oh, boy. Yeah. Yeah, nothing explicit. We don't want to go there. We don't want to lose our station by doing that. Yeah, but sometimes I almost lose it, which I don't want to. You know, everybody's got that energy where you just want to let out what you got inside you. But you got to keep it inside and keep yourself calm and take care of yourself. Do it up. You people are always going to be the beautiful people. Let's keep it that way. Alrighty. Skibada, the chairman, Gabba, my, Niwin, the Kubajigan,
to coach against. I'm trying to coach against. Don tu mi hijo nueva. My phone is ringing right now. Ni went to coach against and nani meeting. Four string polka with our very own Kabushens Nam with the cat, our cat, Kendem Ray, here on 106.

Skulle du ha vært i Djibouti? He said, "Bison, yeah, whiskey before breakfast." I think that's how you say it. With our very own Captain Fiddle. Oh, yes. 8:38 is the time now, and a good morning, Sandy Bay. Oh, yes, good to hear from you. And buses are on the road, so slow it down. Slow it down to a stop when those red lights are flashing. Drive safe out there is all you got to do. And if the grader's on the road, any heavy machinery's, slow it down. Slow it down. No need for speed out there. You need to drive safe is all you got to do. All right? Okay. And hada, ajaz agi baga nishanasha nishasa angiza. It's the 28th of May. Niwijigit noam Thursday. So niwin nijibit noam, and it is day 4 today. Kananda and Namikai Santa Bay School of IBMS. And yes, there is school. Yes. All right. So everybody try and have a great day as much as you can. Like I try and do as much as I can to try and have enjoy my day with yous here on 106.3 FM. That's all you need to do. Yeah. And keep it locked here. All right, and what else was I gonna? There we go again. There was something that I was gonna try to bring. I'll try and keep a heads up. I'll give Morgan a call. I'll give him a call and see how things are running at the plant. Give you a heads up on that. And they did have a situation with the wet well. No water getting into the wet well from the water line into the intake into the lake there. It seemed plugged up again, and no water was getting into the wet well. For those that are on holding tanks, to conserve your water for now till further notice, okay? We will try and keep a heads up on that for yous out there. All right. Okay, and let's see what else. There was some. Okay, today at 1 o'clock. This is going to be today at 1 o'clock. 10 years and older for blood sugar testing of the blood and kidney screening. Just call in over at the Santa Bay Health Center for you to register yourselves. They need you to call in and get your blood tested, and they're going to do some blood kidney screening today, and they're going to check your blood. Okay, but you're going to need to call in. So you call in over at the Santa Bay Health Center for that, and that's going to be happening today at 1 o'clock. And social assistance, 10 o'clock here at the complex, so let the others know. Okay, social assistance will be handed out today. Driving with the Brakes On, by request to all the listeners, here's Doc Walker.

wake up, we're too close to be alone.

Good morning, Sandy Bay. Good to hear from you. And it is New Gizia today, Thursday, the 28th of May. And everybody try and have a great day as much as you can. As much as you can. Try and help yourselves. Yeah. All right. And yeah, buses are on the road, so slow it down when you meet up with the buses or any other heavy machineries out there. Slow it down. Drive safe out there is all you got to do. And it is day four at IBMS. Day four. And fried bannock cheeseburger for $8. Taco in a bag for $8. Indian taco for $10. But they'll all be ready by 10:30 this morning. Yeah, you just got to, if you want to pre-order, just call Ruby, the bannock lady, at 204-843-3100. That number, once again, for Ruby, the bannock lady, is 204-843-3100. You got that, Harry? You can't forget about Bully. Yeah, my bro Bully out there, he's probably, yeah, listening in as usual. Good to hear from you there, bro. All right, and let's see what else. I will give you the heads up, but those of you in withholding tanks, they did run into that problem again over at the water treatment plant where the water is not getting into the wet well. Yeah, and the water level is, yeah, they're kind of having problems as I speak. So, yeah, I'll try and give Morgan a call, see how things are going so far. All right, and I'll let you know if there's going to be any, when, if there's going to be any water deliveries, which I doubt, especially with the problem they're going through. But I will find out, and I'll let you know. Just keep it locked here on 106, and everything will be okay. Alrighty, so I'm going to move around. 32 wonderful, beautiful years together. Lauren and Zelda, happy anniversary to you too. Love you guys and love your family and everybody. Yeah. Oh, man. 32 wonderful years anniversary. Wow, that is awesome. You know, when you feel those really good vibes, and wow, that really means a lot. Really means a lot. And 32 wonderful years together. Yeah, love you guys. Right on. Awesome. Way to go. Yeah, and like I said earlier today, that everybody goes through a lot, you know. Everybody goes through a lot. And then if you have your a problem, talk it over. You know your spouse. You know this person that you're with. Have a sit down. Have a talk. You know, work things out as much as you can. You know, it'll work out. Yeah, that's all you need to do. And after that, you know, and once you let out what's bothering you or to anybody, you know, it lets out the stress and things that bother you. You know, sure, we argue. Me and my wife, we argue. We go through a lot, you know, and a little later, we kind of keep that space, but we get back together, sit down, and we, you know, all you have to say is, you know, I'm sorry, or if you started it, or if he or she started it, you know, and you can make it work. You can make it work, and, you know, be there for each other at all times is what you got to do. That's the only way things are always going to work out. You don't just walk away and then go jump into another girlfriend or boyfriend. That's not the way to go about it, especially when you have kids. Kids are the important ones, and they're our future. So you're hurting the kids. You're not hurting yourselves, you know, by arguments and stuff like that. So there's no need for that. You don't need to be arguing in front of the children. They don't want to hear no garbage like that. So, you know, be there for the kids and family.
is all you got to do. Keep it up. All right. And a happy 32 years to Zelda and Lauren. Love you guys and a happy anniversary. And they want to hear a little bit of the anniversary waltz. Maybe you two lovebirds should get up and waltz.

All right, good morning, Sandy Bay. Ajan Anand Siddhubay and Eski Bukwot says, Young Siddhubay, 9:05 is the time now. Yes, that is the time. Yeah, Devaja, you can get the housing. Yeah, it's really, really nice outside. Yeah, really, really, really nice outside. Have a good day, everybody, as much as you can. All right, to the lovebirds. 32 years anniversary for Zelda and Lauren. And Chuglug wants to wish you a very happy anniversary. And she says she loves you guys lots, to the moon and back. And wants you to get up to dance to a couple fiddle tunes. And also wants to toss in a little bit of Rod Stewart for you with Forever Young here on 106.

All right, now it's going to the Lovebirds, Zelda and Lauren. And also another request out to you there, Lauren and Zelda. Come from, yeah, that's right, Debbie Boop. And to her brother and sister-in-law, I do believe I would say. And sending you a happy anniversary. Yeah, sending lots of love to the moon and back. And wants to send you, Lovebirds, a little bit of some Dolly Parton with I Will Always Love You.

Alright. As I'm not so sure, it's 9:18 is the time now. And, what was I going to bring up now? Yeah, social assistance is going to be handed out here at 10 o'clock here at the complex, social assistance. And plus, if anybody's wanting to sink their teeth, if you want to pre-order, you want to sink your teeth into some fried bannock cheeseburger for $8. With the drink is $9. Taco in a bag for $8. Indian taco for $10. Just call Ruby, the bannock lady, at 204-843-3100. That number, once again, for the bannock lady, is 204-843-3100. All right? So do it up. Okay, so I haven't had a chance to call Morgan yet. phone's been going crazy today, which is a good thing, And so I got a request. I got a request to Eminem. Yeah, this one's going out to Eminem and a little bit of some Chosen Texas. I'm going random here, peeps. And a little bit of some Ragdoll and Sweet Emotion by request here on Mosa.

9:32 is the time now, and I'm going to move right along. I got a good list of a lot of requests to do here. And this request is going out to, it's a memorial request coming from Charlene and from Justin out there. Charlene and Justin. And they miss their daughter a lot, Janie. And they want to send her a little bit of Sissy Song with Alan Jackson here on 106.

9:36 is the time now, and moving right along, a heavenly birthday to Guy Lavallee. Yeah, great guy. Happy heavenly birthday to you there, Guy. Yeah, and Lorne and Zelda miss their buddy Guy a lot, and wishing him a very happy heavenly birthday, and they want to send him a little bit of Dancing in the Sky.

0: 9:40 is the time, and we got Elizabeth Richard. Well, Elizabeth Rillette Richard is in the house and going to have a talk with the people. 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
1: Amigos. 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Meeting gay shall we bug up pitching on the machan? Peter Scavigan, Missy Guy, beer and beer in up. Jika then a good job, Mago. 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Miss Sentimo, suck. Yeah, quay. 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Miss Shay. Ayak, ima. A ship moan at the yacht. 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We were not kodad yuk. Get an uncle jay on the doy. A women nick walk a man go janda away with Nikwa and it is she way. Papa is kick yuk in my. You go in a sedan and then bear my twat. Vishan is why. Vishan is why. Me agap mini shamwat. 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Miss Satty Mook. I know to a bowies, no kemango chibakan. As you never got to mat. Oh, that I wishin. Ogami can. And did she need shot? Amigayet. As a quay. Kiki shep. A man give Miss Satty Mook in eba wayuk. Is being a joa sai. In all to art, a shy, minogi gishep ma, and gain on talk quite high a watching. And if it a cotton and get toy up with Satty Mook, Maga young, Ima, a yaga yat. A one bachelor, I is nickanot. I asked money them. Kayayat Clifford Eastman gives Nikasa. A kazi. Me mash is a great case, was happy in my guy. I should meet you the shimani net, yayamin. Pesic, I ask me such a mook guy on Annick. I really took me the kind you can't see. Gay on Annixan, you say. The mammy quay say, yeah, gay. Kiwi soaking gay, ark me Satty Mook. Happy chai. Gawa tantum. Does Nanaga tantum, man, yaga is nickers what? Bezakan is away. Well, he is a seat, a cap in the castle, duck may is nickers our basic. And by me no basic, I went June gay is nickers. So when get niche kind mammy quests in Wiswin and Nigo Kishni Kaswak Tabish Queen any Wiswin and me and I when the mammy quests and in the seed the guy and can't see none in cut a sup on yon and I would chink she not conky with the minnae. Give it a minnow man and it can give me Satty Mook. Kanini uchi ge chi shang. 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Get doctor and go to Nakamishoy guys out. Sit in out, Auntie Maggie Metabas or Tanish Nabek. Major Mammy Quasian Pushkay and in Tanish Goy. 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I'm an only mummy quaser. 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A pigeon die, tabasu, so a cheese care, I come in chimushin. 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Where then you catch a bartek when you can so you can't done on the mamma chai. Chai, I'm working this agonizing. No, go in, Gaina, I've been to go and sit there, and I was known on the me, Mara, give me a hair marking in this agonizing. I snuck in and get to get in your coba, a bassa, no, in ye, and he should be a bit to art. Up to cook it's not another than a number to be a semagat to any and be a magayay. Kayay am a you can't done winky bassy rat, they can go to the shan she go you and she magat. Tabish go any bear dying. Carbion to semagak. Ningabiano. Tabish go to be near sack every deck, Miss Anshi go you and Jim walk kitchen. Minion ash cashay. Kebam what? Aunt Bishop, it's summer, can't it be? Came on me and Jim Moosh coming nibble. I knew in CB can and Annie say, Nibble get damn. Kind of she nigh. Yaminiki took it as him in a canoe that she needs a chunk's agony. And I'm the cago ye shy. Kia, kia, it's a summer at the Hanishna Becko, you should get canta no ego. We can't know and take away. Chimney looking. Came on, Terry. Check it, the gang. Can I get we ate, so we are. We can't know. Auntie Machai on the top boos, so an inch in our cock your boos, okay, Machai ought. Me, eh, she gave up a chinny boy. A cook, yay. We doesn't know. And they might chant you chant to me, yot, me, me, no. I'm a cheat of cabby, I'll be a negative to go any eye. Chant a making auntie chill me yet. Happy Chinese quantity, none of it, no, I know the whole end of cheer, yeah. Christmas, she week, as you know, and no tossy never chant I only happen. As a maggie a bit coarse, I cry. Hosesco, I only am more at me, says you why. Papa me yacht, and yeah. Hosesco, yeah, and he said to go notes to annoy, or be away. Mittas, yeah. You bogey up a jibe, not semagat, and as you go cheese, I. She's a bit negatic, and it's not my. As I am, I got matter which is a mat is it. Can now ya nay win gabber, you go come by. Kimmy got amen. 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Get you an antaming west of a tabish quan is snab and win. Me am once winter maga magak, kinint, and is snabbing. 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Pushkas a long way. When you go east and anisimit and anis on it, kind of wish to see no Chinese nab and what. Me, my new John Chimat sex, and he wet the chai chai, Shaganashi wing. Me, yet the smegoi. Up Jenny Wokai. We could just do no. Manoki now your chai, Chipmanish nab and what. I'm even a quick kid.

All right. Just young it's with the big and it's give a quote some dots with the big and well it's I jump the dots at the beginning. So the beginning is Kibuko Sim dots at the beginning. 10:10 is now the time. Oh boy. Yeah, so good morning, Sandy B. Lillian and Dustin. Wake up, you guys. Jeez, you can't be sleeping at this time. What's wrong with you guys? Jeez, get. Oh man, if I was there, I'd just whip yous off that couch or bed. You got to get up. No time to be sleeping at this time. Social assistance is being handed out here at the complex. So make your way down. And a good morning to you, all of you out there. Yeah. Have a good morning and a great day as much as you can. All right. Okay. Yeah. So if you're wanting to sink your teeth into some fried bannock cheeseburger for $8, but with a drink is $9. Taco in a bag for $8, Indian taco for $10. Yeah, if you want to pre-order, because everything will be ready by 10:30 or 11. Well, she's saying about between that 10:30 and 11, she'll have everything ready. But it's better that you pre-order. This way, you don't miss out on what you want to sink your teeth into. Yeah, that's right. Bannock Lady, call her at 204-843-3100. That number once again, 204-843-3100. And don't forget to check out the yard sale over at Ralph and Marlene Hool.

Fatty, Birdie, Little Man, Mellow, Bean, and Kiki. Yeah, come from Matilda to her grandchildren with lots of love. Wants to send them a little bit of some frozen bannock sandwiches. And I'm sure, probably not from Ruby's. Yeah, and also wants to send one out to her brother, Elvis Pocket with a double T. Yeah, with some chacron macron. By request, here on 106.

time. Oh, boy. You got to love that tune. Oh, yes. Yeah, and a good morning, Sandy Bay. Good morning to you, and have a great day as much as you can. Yeah, so social assistance is being handed out at the north end of the complex, so come on down. Yeah, wake up, Lillian and Dustin. Get up. No time to be sleeping at this time. Jeez, what's wrong with you? Get up. Get off your butt. No time to be laying on the couch or in the bed. Yeah, you could do that at night times. All right, and I'm going to move right along by request. I'm going random, peeps, okay? So your music is always on the list. You know me. I'll always put your songs on the list when you want to hear them. Yeah, so if you want to hear a song, well, I'm always getting calls and they want to hear their song. And whatever you hear is what they want to hear. Yeah, that's right. And it's going good always. Always. A lot of good loyal listeners out there here on 106.3 FM. You got to love it. You got to love it. People got the music in them. I sure tell you. Yeah. Okay, I'm going to move right along in The Lovebirds, 32 wonderful years together. Yeah, Zelda and Lorne. And Lorne wants to send his sweetheart Zelda a little bit of Look at Us. Yeah, and they're enjoying their special day today, which is awesome. Awesome. Love you guys. And I'm also going to send them also a little bit of Together, a wedding song to the Lovebirds. Yeah, from me, DJ Pat. Yeah, and you guys enjoy here on 106.3.

And that was all for you, Lauren and Zelda. Come from DJ Pat with Together with Joey Gregorash. Nishanashani Josa Sidbe Neskibuko Semidasa Dube in 10:27 is what I'm saying is the time now. Yeah, so if anybody wanted to sink their teeth into some fried bannock cheeseburger for $8, with a drink is $9, taco in a bag for $8, Indian taco for $10, just call up Ruby the Bannock Lady at 204-843-3100 if you want to pre-order. Yeah, do it up. And that number once again, 204-843-3100. Yard sale, you have got to stop by Ralph and Marlene Hool's yard sale. Lots of good stuff. Oh, man, when Marlene came here and dropped me off a list of lots of good stuff, that's for you to go check it out. Go check it out. I'm sure you'll probably buy off everything. Lots of good stuff. And this is from Ralph and Marlene Hool's residence. Yeah, yard sale happening. Go check it out. Oh, I could have went right away, but I got to do my thing here behind the mic and at the radio station. Oh, boy, lots of good stuff. Go check it out. Don't lose out. Don't lose out. Buy everything if you have to. Oh, boy. Yeah, you're going to love it. You're going to love it. Head on down to the yard sale. And also located at 499 Ridge Road South. That's a food sale. Yeah, almost like a cook sale. Yeah, they're cooking up lots of good stuff. Some Bannock burgers, Smokies, hot dogs, name it. Whatever you want to sink your teeth into, make your way down to 499 Ridge Road South. Yes, and they got taco in a bag and lots of other good stuff. Go check it out, and probably drinks and all kinds of drinks. And yeah, you got to go check it out if you want to sink your teeth into some really, really tasty fried bannock burgers, Smokies, all the goodies that you could think of. Make your way down to 499 Ridge Road South. Do it up, people. Do it up. You do not want to miss out. Okay, I'm going to move right along. And I'm going random, like I said, to calls I've been getting. I got a good list of the people got the music in them. And a whole lot of good music, I'm telling you. And you don't want to miss out on that. All you got to do is keep it locked and throw it out key as far as you can. Throw it away. Keep it locked. All right. Now I got a request out to Carl. Always busy, Carl. Carl! What do you say, bro? Good morning to you there. And enjoy your day. Yeah, keep up the hard work. Because Big Boy is wanting to send you a little bit of one your favorites. Yeah, got some Led Zeppelin lined up for you. Yeah, and he wants to send you a song. And keep up the good job, Big Boy's saying. Yeah, just like Big Boy, he's doing a heck of a good job too. Yeah, and his sweetie. All right, and everyone's doing a heck of a great job out there. So it's not more I can say. Yeah, and that's the way it is. Yeah, so by request, all for you, Carl. Here's some Led Zeppelin. Here's a little bit of Black Dog.

0: All right. 10:40 is the time now. Yeah, so just got a heads up that everything is back to a little bit on the normal side over at the water treatment plant. So there will be water delivery happening today. Water delivery is going to be happening today. So everything is going pretty good right now. Okay, so they got everything back to working order so far. And so I thought I'd let you know. Called Morgan, and he said everything's all good now. And they pumped out the line, and everything's back to working order. Just hope we don't run into that problem again. Yeah, but there will be water delivery happening, so just have the patience and wait around. Okay, so I'm going to move right along. Oh, and before I move right along, if you're wanting to sink your teeth into some fried bannock cheeseburger for $8, with a drink is $9, taco in a bag for $8, Indian taco for $10, just call the Bannock Lady Ruby at 204-843-3100. And you could also stop in at the yard sale. Yeah. At Ralph and Marlene Hull's residence. Yes, they're having a yard sale till 2 p.m. And you do not want to miss out on the good stuff. Lots of good stuff, I tell ya. It's up to you to make your way down, and you probably end up buying everything. Yeah, so stop on in. Stop on in. And also, they have a food cook sale over at 499 Ridge Road South. A food cook sale. Getting tongue-tied here. Yeah, fried bannock burgers, smokies, hot dogs, name it. Whatever you want to sink your teeth into, yeah, make your way down to 499 Ridge Road South. 499 Ridge Road South. Yeah, whatever you want to sink your teeth into. And they also have Indian taco in the bag, I do believe. But you got to go check it out. And whatever you want to sink your teeth into, yeah, do it up. Alrighty. And social assistance is being handed out. And there's lots of people, lots of beautiful people out there. Lots. All right, going to move right along to the Lovebirds, 32 Wonderful Years Together. And Kyra and Dale would like to wish Lauren and Zelda a very happy anniversary, sending lots of love to the moon and back to the Lovebirds. And wants to send them a little bit of some Shania Twain with "You're Still the One."
1: When I first saw you, I saw love. And the first time you touched me,

Brady. Yeah, so stop on in at the yard sale, Ralph and Marlene Houles. Yeah, they got a yard sale till 2 p.m., till 2 p.m. So if you want to stop on in, make your way down to the yard sale. Lots of good stuff to choose from. Yeah, and buy them all if you have to. Oh, lots of goodies, lots of goodies. Yeah, go check it out at the yard sale at Ralph and Marlene Houles. And if you're wanting to sink your teeth into some fried bannock cheeseburger for $8, with a drink it's $9, taco in a bag for $8, Indian taco for $10, call up the bannock lady at 204-843-3100. And they're also having, located at 499 Ridge Road South, a food cook sale. Yeah, and got fried bannock burgers, smokies, hot dogs, Indian taco, lots of good stuff that you want to sink your teeth into. So you make your way down to 499 Ridge Road South. Lots of goodies. You don't want to miss out on what you want to sink your teeth into. So do it up. And social assistance is being handed out at the north end of the complex. So come on down. And also, everything is back to work in order at the water treatment plant. There will be water delivery that will be happening. Yeah, so just to give you guys a heads up on that. All right, going to move right along and to the lovebirds out there, Lauren and Zelda. Come from Tiffany, Chris, and the kiddos. And they all want to wish you a very happy anniversary. 32 wonderful years together, or even longer. And want to send them a little bit of some Amazed. Here's Lone Star.

Alrighty then. Yeah, and this is going out to Happy W Day. Yeah, Happy W Day. And coming from you know who. Yeah, Happy Welfare Day. And wants to send a song out to Happy Welfare Day with a little bit of welfare song. And also one going out to Beulah with a little bit of Coco Mo here on 106.

0: and go check it out. Yeah, go buy out all the stuff that they got. Lots of good stuff, I'm telling you. Yeah, I could have went, but I got to do my thing here. Yeah. Oh, yeah. You got to go check it out. And if you wanted to sink your teeth into some fried bannock cheeseburger for $8, with a drink is $9, taco in a bag for $8, Indian taco for $10, just call up the Bannock Lady, Ruby, at 204-843-3100. And you could also make your way down to 499 Ridge Road South. They also have whatever you want to sink your teeth into, some Bannock burgers, yes, and Smokies, and Indian taco, lots of other stuff that you want to sink your teeth into. So make your way down to 499 Ridge Road South. They have a food cook sale happening there. Yeah, so water delivery is going to be happening. Water delivery, everything's back to running order over at the water treatment plant. So thought I'd give you a heads up. And social assistance is being handed out over at the north end of the complex. So come on down. Come on down. Alrighty, let's see what else was a smoke shop's open. Want to try your luck? And don't forget your key if you're going to check for mail. Here's Cult of Personality by request here on 106.
1: During the few moments that we have left, we want to talk right down to earth in a language that everybody here can easily understand.

Good morning, Sandy Bay! Yes! As any Shanashani said, the beginning is Kibuko 7,000 Shabajik said, the beginning 11:22 is the time. Smoke shops open if you're wanting to purchase your brand, it should be in the house. So come on down, want to try your luck? Don't forget your key if you can check for mail. So come on down and stop on in at the yard sale over at Ralph and Marlene Hools. Yeah, the yard sale's till 2 p.m. So you don't want to miss out. So make your way down. Make your way down as soon as possible. Request out to all the listeners with some Danger Zone and the Spins. And it's coming from you know who out there. Ha ha, yeah. So enjoy. Here on 106.

dope like that, Jerm. Oh, hi. Welcome back to Kids. Follow your dreams. Yeah.

Good morning, Sandy Bay. As an Eastern Ash Jung is twisted, we can escape with some of the social basic 11:29 is the time. Yeah. So stop on in at the yard sale. It's still 2 o'clock. Yeah, at Ralph and Marlene Hool's residence. They're having a yard sale. Lots of good stuff, I tell you, and you do not want to miss out. So stop on in and get the goodies. Ooh. Yeah, and if you wanted to sink your teeth into some fried bannock cheeseburger for $8, with a drink is $9, taco in a bag for $8, Indian taco for $10, just call up the bannock lady, Ruby, at 204-843-3100. And if you also want to make your way down to 499 Ridge Road South, there is Bannock Burgers, Smokies, Hot Dogs, Indian taco. You got to make your way down there. Whatever you want to sink your teeth into, they got it made. Yeah, that's right. That's at 499 Ridge Road South. So stop on in. Stop on in. So do so. All right. It's going to go to the request to Helen Roulette out there and Ava Rose coming from Willard Bolio out there, sending lots of love to them with some Birds of a Feather here on 106.

Good morning to everybody out there. All right, to the lovebirds. Yeah, 32 wonderful years together, Lauren and Zelda. And, yeah, your nephew, Willard Bolio. Yeah, wants to wish you a very happy anniversary and sending you lots of love. Yep, love you lots, Uncle. He goes, love you lots, Auntie. And wants to send you a little bit of some, oh, what a thrill with the Mavericks here on 106.

11:48 is the time. And to the lovebirds, yes, to Lauren and Zelda out there, 32 wonderful years together and more. And I come from Cindy and Warren Rozlowski and family. All want to wish you a very happy anniversary with lots of love out to you there on your special day. And wants to send you a little bit of some Bellamy Brothers with Let Your Love Flow.

Nation, I should be Ajik Sidwe, Nesk, of course, of Das Roshan East Sidwe. 12:21 is the time now. And yes, they're having a lunch break right now over at the north end of the complex. So they'll probably be back at 1 o'clock. Yeah, so you got to wait around and they're going for lunch break. Alrighty then. Yeah, check out the yard sale. It's till 2 p.m. over at Ralph and Marlene Houle's residence. Yard sale happening till 2 p.m. Yeah, lots of good stuff that you wanna look out onto. Yeah, so do that. And yeah, water delivery will be happening. Water delivery. Things seem to be running back to normal so far. Yeah, or at the water treatment plant. And so the water delivery will be happening. Alrighty, and also if you're wanting to sink your teeth into some fried bannock cheeseburger for $8, $9 with a drink and taco in a bag for $8, Indian taco for $10, just call up the bannock lady Ruby at 204-843-3100. Or you can, if you're cruising down Ridge Road South, 499 Ridge Road South. They got Bannock Burgers there. They got Smokies, hot dogs, Indian taco. Yeah, they got a food cook sale happening at 499 Ridge Road South. So make your way down there. Here's a bit of, by request, Making It Work with Doug and the Slugs.

right, 12:58 is now the time. Yeah, one more hour for you to stop on in at the yard sale at Ralph and Marlene Houle's residence. Yeah, yard sale happening there. Go check it out. Go check it out and, buy what you have to. Yeah, go check it out. And anybody feeling hungry out there, it's that time where you want to sink your teeth into something good. Yeah, or some fried bannock cheeseburger for $8 with a drink is $9. Taco in the bag for $8. Indian taco for $10. Just call up the bannock lady, Ruby, at 204-843-3100. Or if you're cruising down Ridge Road South, 499 Ridge Road South. They got bannock burgers there and Smokies, hot dogs, and Indian taco. Whatever you want to sink your teeth into, stop on in at 499 Ridge Road South. Do it up. Alrighty. Smoke shop's open. Want to try your luck? Don't forget your key if you're going to check for mail. Here's by request to the listeners out there with some Thunderstruck. Here's AC/DC.

0: Thanks for having me over here tonight. Wow, there's a lot of you guys. See you guys.
1: All right. As in the short sets of the Bacon Hits, give a quick survey as you were debating 108 is the time now. And the Bannock Lady, Ruby, just called and she is right out. She is right out of her fried bannock. She's right out of her taco in a bag, Indian taco. She is right out. So you might have to head on down to 499 Ridge Road South. Yeah, they got some fried bannock burgers over there and some smokies, some Indian taco. Whatever you want to sink your teeth into, make your way down to 499 Ridge Road South. And stop on in at the yard sale. You only got about a good 41 minutes to go. Yeah, about 51 more minutes for the yard sale at Ralph and Marlene Houle's residence. Stop on in and check out the yard sale. Here's Seaweed by request with Still the One.

All right, 1:41 is the time, and so my time's almost up here, and so everybody try and have a great day and enjoy your day till tomorrow again, and DJ Stan will be taking over. And so if you wanted to sink your teeth into something good, and you're heading down Ridge Road South, you could stop in at 403, and there's a yard sale there happening too. Yeah, at 403 Ridge Road South. Yeah, stop on in at 403 Ridge Road South, and they also got something that you could sink your teeth into. Yeah, stop on in and check out the good stuff that they have in the yard. And also at 499 Ridge Road South, they also have some goodies that you want to sink your teeth into. Food cook sale that they're having. Yeah, so do it up, do it up. Alrighty, so till tomorrow again, and we shall have some more fun tomorrow. Alright, so everybody have a great day. And sign yourselves up for screening. Yes, for some blood screening that's happening over at the Santa Bay Health Center. Yeah, and also kidney screening is what they're doing. Blood sugar, and they'll test you out. So just call to the, or make your way down to the clinic and sign yourselves in to get checked out. Do so. There is a doctor there for that, and I'll check you out. Oh, and also tomorrow they'll also have the screening. Yeah, and that's going to be also happening tomorrow too. This is a kidney screening. So if you want to get checked out, just go sign yourselves and do it up right away. All right. Okay, so till tomorrow. Here's by request, J.R. DeJarlis with Past the Point.

righty, Fearless Heart. Time is now 2:06, 2:06 p.m. Thursday, May 28th. What's going on around here? We got some nice weather, that's for sure. Kind of a hot one out there, you know. Be good for planting or whatever right now. Nice and toasty. We could use a little bit of water maybe. Eh? Those roads are getting pretty dusty, I think. On my end, anyway. 28th, Thursday, nice weather, dusty roads. Pretty sure it's supposed to be social assistance today, too, eh? From what I know, from what I've seen around here, it's pretty busy. Pretty busy, yeah. See vehicles everywhere, people walking around everywhere. So, make sure you pick up your social assistance. It's supposed to be here from... what, 10 to something? 10 to 3? They probably took their lunch break there at 12 to 1. Social assistance today. Get what you need to get. You know, food. Maybe some dog food too. Whatever, you know. Some bills. Thursday. What else going on around here other than nice weather, dusty roads, social assistance? Got that bingo going on later, yeah. Bingo. Can't get away from it. Thursday, you got two accumulators. The four stamp, that's each corner has to have four numbers dabbed. Four stamps sitting at $7,842.20. It should reach that $8,000 mark today. 7,842 for four stamp and two lines anyway, sitting at $2,915.20. That one's gonna reach 3,000, I think, for sure. $2,915.20. It looks like I gotta do the bingo package, I think. I'll have to check it out anyways. Thursday, hope you guys are having a good one. What else here? I'll get back to the music. VLT's open, smoke shops open. Got some of that fiddling lined up. By the way, you're listening to DJ Stan this afternoon. DJ Stan the man.

Honky Tonk Blues. Time is now 2:31. 2:31 p.m. Thursday, May 28th. Hope you guys are having a good day today in the Bay or wherever you are. And another hour, we'll get to those card sales. 3:30 card sales. Got two accumulators today. That four stamp. Each corner has to have four numbers dabbed. Yeah. Each corner has to have the stamp. It's sitting at $7,842.20. $7,842. Yeah, usually people will be calling in and they think it's just the corners, but it's a stamp, four stamps. And two lines anyway, $2,915.20. Yeah, that one might go. I usually think that one's the one that'll go. Get your cards in a little bit. Another hour. It'll go quick. What else going on around here? Social assistance. It's supposed to be. Yeah. I don't know what time they're going to be giving it out till. It's probably 3. I would assume, you know, they don't want to be here all day. They were here from what? 10 a.m. already, it said. Social assistance. Get it. What else going on around here? Not too much, I don't think. There's probably people selling food and whatnot, but I don't got much going on here. It says sold out. Oh yeah, sold out and some other stuff here. I'll have to check it out and make sure everything's a go. But yeah, it looks like I gotta do that bingo package. 5 o'clock, guess the number. Get to it. What do we got here coming up? We got some of that George Strait coming up. VLTs are open. Smoke shop is open.

0: Toto.
1: I want to tell you a story about the house rent blue. I come home one Friday, had to tell the landlady I done lost my job. She said, that don't confront me, long as I get my money next Friday. Now next Friday I come, I didn't get the rent, and out the door I went. So I goes to the landlady, I said, you let me slide. I have the rent for it tomorrow, the next day I don't know. So say, let me slide it on, you know, people. I notice when I come home in the evening, she ain't got nothing nice to say to me. But for 5 years, she was so nice. Lord, she would love a dove. I come home one particular evening, the landlady said, you got the rent money yet? I said, no, can't find no job, therefore I ain't got no money to pay the rent. She said, I don't believe you're trying to find no job. Said, I seen you today, you were standing on a corner, leaning up against a post. I said, but I'm tired, I've been walking all day. She said, that don't confront me, long as I get my money next Friday. Now next Friday I come out, I didn't have the rent, and out the door I went. So I go down the street, down to my good friend's house. I said, look, man, I'm outdoors, you know. Can I stay with you maybe a couple days? He said, let me go and ask my wife. He come out of the house, I can see his face. I know there was no. He said, I don't know, man. She kind of funny, you know. I said, I know. Everybody funny. Now you for that too. So I go back home. I tell the landlady, I got a job, I'm gonna pay the rent. She said, yeah. I said, oh yeah. And then she was so nice.

going out the back door. Down the streets I go. She hollering about the front rent. She'll be lucky to get in the back rent. She ain't gonna get none of it. So I stop in the local bar, you know, people. I go to the bar. I rent my coat. I call the bartender. I said, look, man, come down here. You got down now. So what you want?

Michigan bear. Look at a bar. Here comes a bartender. Does it look mad? Come down here. So what you want?

And Two Lines Anyway, pretty basic. Two Lines Anyway, sitting at $2,915.20. 20 cents on both of them. That one should reach 3,000. Got those cars for sale in a little bit. Little bit. Dirty bit. And what else going on around here? Are they still giving social assistance out? They were. That's for sure they were. I'm not too sure if they still are around here. But if they're not here, they're going to be over there at the band office. So, social assistance today. Social assistance. What else? What else? What else here? Oh, yes. Let's go over this thing here. This thing. What is that? That community meeting thing. Addressing the drug crisis in Sandy Bay. Happening June 9th. 1 p.m. to 4 p.m. Happening here at the complex. Our community is coming together to speak openly, support one another, and take action. Guest speaker, opening prayer, and community discussion. Why this matters, addressing the growing drug crisis. Support families and youth, share experiences and concerns, identify next steps for community safety and healing. Light snacks and refreshments will be served. That's happening June 9th. And what else, what else? Got to do the bingo package at 5. I'll usually do it 5 o'clock. Guess the number. I think yesterday took a little bit. Yeah, like 20 minutes. And what else? Oh, yes. Smoke shop. Smoke shop. They usually got their draw once a month happening. You know, you purchase some tobacco products. You got that little receipt at the end. That copy. And they throw it in this big bag, yeah? Whole bunch of receipts, and if you get your name picked out, you can usually win something. Sometimes it's cleaning hampers or, you know, stuff like that, or a TV. For that April draw, it was $250. Picked out a name there. That winner was Mervin Starr. So Mervin Starr can come pick himself up that $250 there. April winner. So yeah, that's a whole bunch of winners in that. Well, it could be a whole bunch of winners if only, but there's a whole bunch of names in there. Yeah, it's crazy whenever I think of all the people in there and who could win and the names that get picked out. That's a big bag. Anyway, what else? I'm gonna get back to that music. Another 10-15 minutes, we'll get to those card sales. Card sales, what do we got coming up? Some Bob Seger, Fire League.

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Time's now 3:31. 3:31 p.m. Thursday, May 28th. It's about that time. It's about that time to get those cards on sale. She's probably going to open up that window right away, or she probably did. Bingo, bingo, bingo. Thursday. Thursday is the four stamp sitting at $7,842. And two lines anyway, sitting at $2,915. 20 cents on both of them. So get your cards if you want. Those ones are a dollar. Got your regulars for three. Most likely probably 50-52. Another hour and a half. Got to do that bingo package. $10 bingo package. You know how it is. If you can win it, get your name put in that draw for Dauphin Country Fest there. What else? Smoke shop draw. Winner for $250 was Mervin Starr. So got himself some money there. And what else? Not too much. I'm going to get back to it. Not too much. It was supposed to be social assistance today. I don't know if they're still giving it out here. Probably not. You'll probably have to go to the ban office if they're not here. I'm going to get back to it.

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Time is now 4:50 p.m. Hope you guys are having a good one. 4:50. Got those cards on sale. They've been on sale for a good hour, 20 minutes now. A little while. Hour 20 since 3:30. 9 p.m. bingo. Thursday is the four stamp accumulator, sitting at $7,842.20. $7,842. And two lines anyway, sitting at $2,915.20. Hope you guys are having a good one. Got those cards on sale. What else going on? Nice weather, that's for sure. What's this weather? Little weather, wet network thing say? It says yellow warning for heat. It's not that bad. I've been in worse. It's a nice day out there. Enough of that heat warning. It's not bad. Anyways, we got the lake right there if it gets real deadly. Not bad. Nice weather. Cards on sale. What else? Social assistance today. If you didn't pick it up, you're probably going to have to pick it up tomorrow if you want it. But I have to go to the band office too. Hopefully it's not too busy when you want to. What else? Yeah, let's go over this one here. Community meeting addressing the drug crisis in Sandy Bay. Happening June 9th. 1 p.m. to 4 p.m. happening here at the complex. Our community is coming together to speak openly, support one another, and take action. Guest speaker, opening prayer, community discussion. Why this meeting matters. Address the growing drug crisis. Support families and youth. Share experiences and concerns. Identify next steps for community safety and healing. Light snacks and refreshments will be provided. So that's happening June 9th. June 9. A little more than a week away, I think. Something like that. Not too much else going on. I'm going to get back to that music. I still got to do that bingo package, so we'll get to it in a little bit. I'll give a reminder around 5 o'clock, and then, you know. What do we got coming up here? We got some Georgia satellites coming up. Keep your hands to yourself.

Alrighty, 6 days on the road. Time is now 5 p.m. Thursday, May 28th. Had those cards on sale for a good hour and a half now. It's kind of busy, I guess. A little busy. Thursday, you know, social assistance, it usually gets pretty busy. I got 2 accumulators today, $1 each. 4 stamps sitting at $7,842. And 2 lines anyway sitting at $2,915. Not bad. $1 each. 2 lines will probably go today. It's been pretty close lately. I think yesterday was pretty close too. That I-20 didn't even come. Wasn't even called. That was the lucky number yesterday. What else? Oh yes, I gotta do that bingo package. Another 2-3 songs, something like that. We'll get to that bingo package. Guess the number, 1 to 75. Hopefully it doesn't take too long. I think it's been taking quite a while lately. It don't matter. Bingo cards. What else going on around here? Nice weather. I'll get back to it. Got some Rhythm of the Night coming up. And again, another 2-3 songs or something. We'll get to those bingo package.

0: Right, you guys are listening to some Sandy Bay Radio, 106.3 FM. 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Got those cards on sale for tonight's bingo. They've been on sale for a while now. Good hour, 40 minutes. Sometimes, spend some time. Get your cards. What do we got going on today? Two accumulators. Four stamp, $7,842.20. Two lines anyways, $2,915.20. $0.20. And what else? Nice weather. VLT's open. Smoke shop's open. And I got to do the bingo package. Good old bingo package here. They do it every day. For a $10 package, you know how it goes. If you guess the number, you get that $10 package. You'll probably get three one shot, two each of the odd and even, and two lines. No, it's not odd and even, two lines. I mean, four stamp and two lines anyway. And the three of you, God, I've been just behind. Even yesterday, I've been behind. I was thought it was Tuesday yesterday. Gotta get a grip. But yeah, guessing game. We gotta do this guessing game. Guess the number 1 to 75. So, let's open up this request line. 2614. Guess the number 1 to 75. I got this number here sitting here waiting already. Let's see. Sandy Bay Radio.
1: 28.
0: No, sorry. Right, 28, that was the first number, but not 28, sorry. Good guess, May 28. Sandy Bay Radio.
1: 58.
0: No, yeah. Sorry. No, not 58 either. A couple eights there, 28, 58, but no. Sandy Bay Radio.
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0: No, sorry. Nope, not 68. We're getting those eights out of the way. No, not 68. Bingo. Sandy Bay Radio.
1: 53.
0: Yeah. No, sorry. No, not 53. Guessing game. We'll see how long it takes today. Sandy Bay Radio.
2: 48.
0: 48, no, sorry. No, not 48. I feel like it's an easy number. I have to think of it today. I don't have my usual number thinker there. But I think it's kind of an easy one. Not 48. Sandy Bay Radio.
1: 26.
0: 26, no, sorry. No, not 26. 26. Let's see, hopefully you guys can hear these numbers being guessed. Sandy Bay Radio.
2: 38.
0: 38, no, sorry. No, not 38. Yeah, because we got to say different numbers so things ain't being said twice. Sandy Bay Radio.
1: 66.
0: 66? No, sorry. No, not 66. 66. Guessing game. Now we just gotta wait for the number. Sandy Bay Radio.
1: 46.
0: No, sorry. Nope, not 46. 46. Guessing game. Sandy Bay Radio.
2: 5.
0: 5?
2: Yeah.
0: No, sorry. Nope, not 5. Single 5, nope. Not that one. Sandy Bay Radio.
1: 11?
0: 11, no, sorry. Nope, not 11. 1-1. Guessing game. 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
1: 67.
0: 67, no, sorry.

0: 15. 1-3. Guessing game, guessing game. Sandy Bay Radio.
1: 17?
0: 17, no, sorry. No, not 17. Guessing game, guessing game. Guess the number. Get that $10 package. Sandy Bay Radio.
1: 39?
0: 39, no, sorry. Nope, not 39. 39. Guessing game, guessing game. Sandy Bay Radio.
1: 65.
0: 65, no, sorry. Nope, not 65. 65. Guessing game, guessing game. Sandy Bay Radio.
1: 72.
0: 72, no, sorry. Nope, not 72 either. Guessing game, guessing game. Sandy Bay Radio.
1: 46.
0: 46? 46,
1: yeah.
0: 46, no, sorry. Nope, not 46. 46. Guessing game, guessing game. Sandy Bay Radio.
1: 62?
0: 62, no, sorry. Nope, not 62. Guessing game, guessing game. Just waiting for it to be said yet. I usually get excited when I hear it. So it's done. Guessing game. Sandy Bay Radio. 53? 53, no, sorry. Nope, not 53. 5-3. Guessing game, guessing game. Sandy Bay Radio.
1: 37.
0: 37? No, sorry. Nope, not 37. 37. Guessing game, guessing game. Sandy Bay Radio.
1: 29?
0: 29, no, sorry. Nope, not 29. No, sorry. Guessing game, guessing game. Sandy Bay Radio.
1: 30? Yeah.
0: No, sorry. No, not 30. 30. Guessing game, guessing game. Sandy Bay Radio.
1: 27.
0: 27, no, sorry. Nope, not 27. Guessing game, guessing game. Sandy Bay Radio.
1: 34?
0: 34, no, sorry. Nope, not 34. 34. Guessing game, guessing game. Sandy Bay Radio.
1: 20?
0: 20, no, sorry. Nope, not 20. Sorry. Sorry, sorry. Not 20. Sandy Bay Radio.
1: 28?
0: 28, no, sorry. Not 28. No, sorry. No, sorry. 28. Sandy Bay Radio.
1: 10?
0: 10, no, sorry. Nope, not 10. 10. No, sorry. No, sorry. Sandy Bay Radio.
1: 18?
0: 18, no, sorry. Not 18. No, sorry. Guessing game. Sandy Bay Radio.
1: 52.
0: Pardon me?
1: 52.
0: 52, no, sorry. Nope, not 52. 52. Sandy Bay Radio.
1: 30?
0: 30, no, sorry. No, not 30. Just waiting to hear this number.

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1: 69?
0: No, sorry. Nope, not 69. 69. Guessing game. Sandy Bay Radio.
1: 43?
0: No, sorry. No, not 43. No, sorry. Guessing game. Sandy Bay Radio.
1: 32.
0: No, sorry. Nope, not 32. 32, guessing game. Sandy Bay Radio.
1: 35?
0: No, sorry. Nope, not 35. 35. I had it for a good 10 minutes now. I think it's gonna come soon. Sandy Bay Radio.
1: 10?
0: 10, no, sorry. Nope, not 10. Pretty sure I heard that 10 before, so just gotta try to say different numbers. Guessing game. Sandy Bay Radio.
1: 50?
0: 50, no, sorry. Nope, not 50. 50. Sandy Bay Radio.
1: 24.
0: Yeah. No, sorry. No, not 24. 24. Not 24. Nope, sorry. Sandy Bay Radio.
1: 71.
0: No, sorry. Nope, not 71. 71. Guessing game. Sandy Bay Radio.
1: 74.
0: No, sorry. 74. Guessing game. We're getting some good numbers out of the way anyways. Sandy Bay Radio.
1: 58.
0: No, sorry. Nope, not 58. 58. Guessing game. Sandy Bay Radio.
1: 23.
0: Pardon me?
1: 23.
0: No, sorry. Nope, not 23. Guessing game. Sandy Bay Radio.
1: 21.
0: Yes. No, sorry. No, not 21. You know, sometimes I gotta make sure. My phone's a little glitchy. Guessing game. Sandy Bay Radio.
1: 56?
0: No, sorry. No, not 56. 56. Guessing game. Sandy Bay Radio.
1: 8?
0: 8. No, sorry. No, not 8. 8. 8. Guessing game. Sandy Bay Radio.
1: 31.
0: Yeah. No, sorry. No, not 31. 31. Guessing game. Sandy Bay Radio.
1: 68.
0: Yeah. No, sorry. No, not 68. Guessing game. 68. Sandy Bay Radio.
1: 33. Yeah.
0: No, sorry. No, not 33. 33. Guessing game. Sandy Bay Radio.
1: 79.
0: Pardon me?
1: 79.
0: Yes. It's 1 to 75. No. No, not 79. 1 to 75. Guessing game. Guessing game. Sandy Bay Radio.
1: 64.
0: No, sorry. Nope, not 64. 64. Guessing game. 1 to 75. Sandy Bay Radio. 61, no, sorry. No, not 61. Guessing game. Just waiting for that number. We went around it earlier. Sandy Bay Radio.
2: 29.
0: No, sorry. Nope, not 29. For a good 15 minutes for sure. But no, not 29. Sandy Bay Radio.
2: 28.
0: No, sorry. No, not 28. 2-8. Guessing game. May 28. Yeah, I heard that one already. Sandy Bay Radio.
1: 1. Yeah.
0: No, sorry. Nope, not 1. 1 to 75. Good guess. Gotta get it out of the way. Guessing game. Sandy Bay Radio.
1: 26.
0: No, sorry. No, not 26. Just waiting to hear it. Sandy Bay Radio.
1: 22.
0: No, not 22. Nope, not 22. Guessing game. Sandy Bay Radio.
1: 63.
0: Yeah. No, sorry. Nope, not 63. Guessing game, Thursday. Sandy Bay Radio.
2: Is it 34?
0: No, sorry. No, not 34. 3-4. Guessing game. Guess the number. Sandy Bay Radio.
1: 25.
0: No, sorry. 25. 2-5. No, sorry. Sandy Bay Radio.
1: 3. 3? Yeah.
0: No, sorry. Nope, not 3. No, sorry. Had it for a good 15 minutes now, almost. Sandy Bay Radio.
1: 75?
0: No, yeah. Sorry. Not 75. I mean 20 minutes. Yeah, almost 20 minutes. Not 75, though. Guessing game. Sandy Bay Radio.
1: 44.
0: Who is this?
1: Melva Spence.
0: Pardon me?
1: Melva Spence.
0: Melva Spence? Yeah, 44 is the number. You got these cards here waiting for you.
1: Okay,
0: bye. Alrighty, there it is, the number 44. I think she said her name was Melva Spence. I'll put her name in for that grand prize there, Dolphin Country Fest tickets. I'm gonna get back to that music.

0: right, some music by request there. Man, down under. Down under, men at work. Time's now 5:37. 5:37 p.m. Got another 3 hours, basically, to come get those cards if you want for today's bingo. Still a lot of time, but that time will go quick. Got a couple accumulators today. 4 stamp and 2 lines anyway. Get your cards, get your cards. VLTs are open. Smoke shop is open. Get back to this music here right away. Some music by request. Music by request. Going out to Zelda and Lauren. Zelda and Lauren's anniversary today. It's coming from the G side, she said. I think she said her name was Cindy. Wants to send you some Red River Jig. So here you go. To Zelda and Lauren. Happy anniversary.
1: Here's your partner right here. Come on, come on, don't be shy. Here's your partner right here. Now.

Alrighty. Pretty good at drinking beer, he says. Time is now 6:49. 6:49 p.m. Thursday, May 28. 4 weeks. Four weeks into the month. With social assistance today. Hope you guys are having a good one. Thursday, what do we got going on around here? On a Thursday. Nice weather out there. It's a little warm, you know, that sun. It's not too bad, though. My little weather thing here says it's a heat warning. I don't think it's that bad. It's going to be worse than this. It's going to be worse than this. So it's not that bad. Weather. What else? What else is going on around here other than nice days? Bingo. Got the bingo going on. Thursday, got two accumulators here. They're $1 each, four stamp. That's each corner has to have a stamp, not just the corners. You know what I mean? Has to have a stamp. Four of them. 7,842. Yeah, everyone, seems like every time we do this bingo, people are always trying to call when it's just maybe one stamp they got, or it's just the corners. But yeah, it's the stamps. Each corner need a stamp. Bingo. Two lines anyway. 2,915. That one's pretty basic. Two lines anyway. Bingo. Not too much else, it looks like. They were selling food, it looks like, all over the place today. Doing their thing here and there. Yard sales. Gonna get back to that music, though. VLTs are open. Smoke shop is open. Cards are on sale. I'll get back to it.